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0: click. 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
1: what did you say, lady?
0: Park that Big Mac truck right in this little garage.
1: Yes.
0: Make me scream, make me scream. 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
0: Look, I need a hard hit. I need a deep stroke. I need a handy drink. I need a re-smoke. Not a garden snake. I need a king cobra.
2: Who the hook in it?
1: I'm in lean over.
0: That's where I'm headed. 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He got a beard and I'm trying to wet it. I let him tell him that he got a bed. I don't want to spit it. I want to touch that.

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0: at this point in my show, in this song, I like to bring someone up on stage with me. And this has turned into this dance challenge. And I feel like a lot of you guys in here know the dance. Who knows the dance? Put your hands up. Oh, I see someone who's very excited. And you got some good friends with you too, because everyone's pointing at you. And I love your outfit. Hey, I feel like I met you. Or maybe in a dream. You look wonderful. Oh my God, that's you and me. Are you ready to come up and dance with me? We have someone waiting for you. How are you getting out? How are you gonna get? Oh, that's Samantha right there waving. Go, Samantha. Yeah. I'm excited. This is my favorite part of the show, for someone to come up and dance with me. But don't be sad if you're not on stage. You can still do the dance. You can still swing your arm around. Just make sure to not hit anyone of your friends or anyone you're standing next to. Are you having a good night so far? This is a big arena. I'm so happy to be here. Last time I was here with iHeart was for Christmas. And I feel like this is even more fun. Ooh. How are you doing, girls? It's a good crowd, right? It's a good crowd, right? Dance with me?
1: Yes.
0: Yes? Are you ready for me and Fabian?

tonight. Thank you to each and every one of you. Thank you to iHeart. Thank you to my amazing girls. Give it up for my incredible girls. Are you with me on the last chorus? We got about 60 more seconds, and I want to hear you sing as loud as you can. Are you ready?

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